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And me being an Okie, I'm proud to sing this one by the late, great Merle Haggard.

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